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0: It's Bryce at night, 106.9 K-Hits. Austin in the afternoon has been out of the studio for a couple days. He's at the Chiefs training camp up in Kansas City. Fun time, football season. We're starting to feel it now. And I saw Travis Kelce was asked by the media about his wedding, you know, Taylor Swift. He said it was the best night of his life, and it was a childhood dream to be in Madison Square Garden. You know, I'm sure as a child, he was probably envisioning, you know, being there for a big-time Knicks game. But if you had told him that, oh, you'd be marrying the biggest musical superstar in the world, and that wedding would be officiated by Adam Sandler, would he be just as excited? I would think so.
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14: A steady south breeze and the very warm weather will keep tonight uncomfortable. We are not going to drop below 90 until after the midnight hour. Tomorrow morning starts at 83. A high tomorrow near 104. Hot weather continues this weekend. Slight mention for an isolated storm Monday. From the Bob Mills Weather Center, I'm Nissan 6's Alan Crum.

Timber City here on 106.9 K-Hits. Happy International Left-Handers Day. I am not a left-hander, but I will say this is a day where we need to respect our elders. The reason I say that is my dad was a lefty all the way. Like, throws with his right hand, writes with his right hand. You know, he batted lefty in baseball. Just everything, right? And, you know, he grew up in a time in school not that long ago, not super long ago. I'm making that clear, Dad. But he grew up at a time where teachers were, like, smacking kids' hands with rulers if they were writing with their left hand. Like, I mean, it was just a non-negotiable. You write with your right hand, and that's it. So we've gotten a lot better since then, but, you know, respect to those adults that made it through, and they just were able to be resisting.

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2: 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Coming up, we got Sabrina Carpenter and Vincent Boone on the way. It's Bryce at Night. Here's Taylor Swift on Tulsa's number one.

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Somber on 106.9 K-Hits. Tomorrow morning is your last chance to win some Drillers tickets. August 21st, One Oak Field. That's also going to be a Friday night fireworks night. 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

0: Bryce at night, 106.9 K-Hits. Austin has been living it up. Our Austin in the afternoon out of the studio. He's been living it up at training camp for the Kansas City Chiefs up in Kansas City. And I saw a story where Travis Kelce was asked by the media about his wedding with Taylor Swift, and he said it was the best night of his life. Okay, that's the right answer. And he also said that it was a childhood dream to be in Madison Square Garden. I'm sure the childhood version of Travis was envisioning a Knicks game to be at, but if you told him that he would have been marrying one of the biggest superstars in music and that wedding would be officiated by Adam Sandler, that's his reason for being in MSG, I think he'd take that too.
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21: A steady south breeze and the very warm weather will keep tonight uncomfortable. We are not going to drop below 90 until after the midnight hour. Tomorrow morning starts at 83. A high tomorrow near 104. Hot weather continues this weekend. Slight mention for an isolated storm Monday. From the Bob Mills Weather Center, I'm Nissan 6's Alvin Crum.

Empire of the Sun is coming to the Walmart Amphitheater in Rogers, Arkansas. That's on September 26th. 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

0: Martin Garrix and Ed Sheeran here on 106.9 K-Hits. I saw a story on social media where a couple said they saw a Chick-fil-A worker chasing after a customer who was driving away on foot to take them a coffee that they had forgotten at the window. Just so nice. I, on the other hand, I was at a different place, was at the drive-thru, asked for a sauce on the side that they said I have to pay for now. That's a new thing. And so I did pay for it, and they forgot the sauce.
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Keeping it rolling, 918 Countdown. Got song number three. This one gets stuck in my head a lot. I love it. Sam Fender and Olivia Dean, it's Rain Me In here on K-Hits.

0: Cat's Eye here on 106.9 K-Hits. The Muskogee Hot Air Balloon Festival is coming to Hot Box Event Park August 21st and the 22nd. 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
22: A steady south breeze and the very warm weather will keep tonight uncomfortable. We are not going to drop below 90 until after the midnight hour. Tomorrow morning starts at 83, a high tomorrow near 104. Hot weather continues this weekend. Slight mention for an isolated storm Monday. From the Bob Mills Weather Center, I'm Nissan 6's Alvin Crone.

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0: Benson Boone here on 106.9 K Hits. Austin in the afternoon is out of the studio. He is at training camp for the Kansas City Chiefs and, you know, having a great time. It's almost football season. So, you know, I think we can share that. We're in that kind of mood. Like, we're ready for football. And Travis Kelce was asked by the media about him and Taylor Swift's wedding. And he said it was the best night of his life. That's a good answer. Good answer, Travis. He also said that Madison Square Garden, being there, was a childhood dream. I'm sure as a child, he was probably thinking about being there for a Knicks game or something. But if you told him, no, you'd be there because you're marrying one of the biggest superstars in music and Adam Sandler would be officiating that wedding, I think he would have accepted that as well.
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Choosing Texas, Ella Langley. It's been 17 weeks now. Billboard Hot 100. It's not stopping. Here it is on K Hits.

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1: 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Coming up, we got Teddy Swims and Zara Larson on the way. It's Bryce at Night. There's Olivia Rodrigo on Tulsa's

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1: 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They got Drillers tickets August 21st at One Oak Field. 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
0: 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Come on, my guy.
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11: 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How do Republicans Robert Franklin and James Taylor plan to fix it? 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
14: A steady south breeze and the very warm weather will keep tonight uncomfortable. We are not going to drop below 90 until after the midnight hour. Tomorrow morning starts at 83. A high tomorrow near 104. Hot weather continues this weekend. Slight mention for an isolated storm Monday. From the Bob Mills Weather Center, I'm News on 6's Alan Crum.

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Olivia Dean here on 106.9 K Hits. You think Somber and Taylor Swift will ever do a duet together? I was talking to Chris from our middays earlier about that, and I just don't know. Here's a K Hits.

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1: 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Coming up, we've got Ella Langley and Kendrick Lamar on the way. It's Bryson Knight. There's Ariana Grande on Tulsa's number one.

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1: Ike, Monster Hunter beat, Debo, any rap. He a free throw, man down, call like Ember Lambs. Tell him, breathe, bro, Nella New. To the cross, he walk around like Tizo. What's up with these jabroni here? Trying to see Compton, the industry can hate me. Marlon D. Mama, how many ops you really got? 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I'm finna pass on this body, I'm John Stockton. Beat your not the Bible if God watching. 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Certified boogie man, I'm the one that up to score with him. 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Say Drake, I hear you like I'm young. 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They tell me Chubb's the only one that get your hand-me-downs. 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

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Certified lover boy, certified fouls. 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

slaves. Atlanta was the mecca, building railroads and trains. 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The settlers was using town folk to make them richer. Fast forward 2024, you got the same agenda. You run to Atlanta when you need a check balance. 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The family matter.

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0: Noah Kahn, 106.9 K-Hits. It's Bryce at Night. 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
19: A steady south breeze and the very warm weather will keep tonight uncomfortable. We are not going to drop below 90 until after the midnight hour. Tomorrow morning starts at 83. A high tomorrow near 104. Hot weather continues this weekend. Slight mention for an isolated storm Monday. From the Bob Mills Weather Center, I'm Nissan 6's Alvin Crum.

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Stillwater's Finest. Got new music coming up. Martin Garrix and Ed Sheeran. But first, Olivia Rodrigo. It's Drop Dead here on K-Hits.

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0: 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The Tulsa Drillers are back home this weekend at 1-0 Field as the Drillers take on the Arkansas Travelers. 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

0: The Tulsa Drillers are back home this weekend at 1-0 Field as the Drillers take on the Arkansas Travelers. 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

0: so over summer. 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
2: Mustard on the beat. 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Call like Ember Lambs. 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To the cross, he walk around like Tizo. 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

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And Baka got a weird case, why is he around? Certified lover boy, certified fouls. 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

some slaves. Atlanta was the mecca, building railroads and trains. Bear with me for a second, let me put y'all on game. The settlers was choosing town folk to make them richer. Fast forward 2024, you got the same agenda. You run to Atlanta when you need a check balance. 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Hey, what? Lil baby help you get your lingo up. What? 21, get your far street cred. 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Hey, what? 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What? 2 Chainz say you good, but he lied. You run to Atlanta when you need a few dollars. No, you not a colleague, you a colonizer. The family matter and the

0: 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The Chubb Show.
1: Hey now, good morning. Thank you for waking up with us. We definitely appreciate it. Man, I don't know how it goes. I'll have to ask ChatGPT on how it works with owning the rights to a story, or how you would go about that, of obtaining the rights to a story.
2: Like, are you talking about like news or like about somebody else, or like creating your own story?
1: No, more of like in the news.
2: Okay.
1: Like I saw a story, this is in the news, that I was like, this has got to be maybe the sweetest story ever. And I go, yeah, okay. I don't know about you. As soon as I started reading it, I go, this has Disney written all over it. Because one of my favorite movies as a kid was Homeward Bound.
2: Oh, man, that's so good, with the cat and the two dogs.
1: Yes, and the adventures they go on, and then they got lost. And
2: they stuck together.
1: Yep. And you know what?
3: It happened again, didn't it?
1: Yeah, their owners really...
2: are not doing
1: they
2: very
1: were a
2: well.
1: Little misfit. Like, I can't lie. They
2: or maybe
1: weren't the best.
2: The animals were mischievous.
1: Could be. I'm going back to the owners, because Chance and Shadow, that... Shadow's voice was so very smart. I was like, this dog's got to have it figured out. Well, I can tell you now, this story is going to absolutely steal your heart. When you hear about it, you're going to go, wait, what? This is so sweet that a Long Island family has a golden retriever named Barley. Everyone say hi, Barley.
2: Hi, Barley. Well, hi, buddy.
1: Barley has been unfortunately dealing with some issues, and he started having seizures.
2: Uh-oh.
1: Yeah, it happens, unfortunately. And Barley is 7 years old. He's a retriever from Brookhaven, New York. And they're saying that he had become lethargic, withdrawn from his epilepsy medication. And they said he was diagnosed in early 2024, and his anti-seizure medication successfully did stop the episodes.

0: Those are always adorable. Like anytime you see
1: like
0: those.
1: Like a mini cow?
0: Yeah. And I like it too whenever the relationship is like one where, like if it's a cat with a bird, where you're like, man.
1: Is it a bird?
0: It's not a bird. No.
1: Okay.
0: Wait.
1: I'm done guessing.
0: Wait, okay. I'm like, no, keep guessing more animals. It is actually kind of a bird. So you know what? You did kind of win on this one. I'm going to give you half a point for it being a bird.
1: Okay.
0: All right. Do you want to guess one more time now that you're getting close?
1: A parrot.
0: Oh, you're getting colder.
1: It's kind of a bird. Like,
0: you're getting colder.
1: How are you kind of a bird?
0: You'll see. Oreo, what's kind of a bird? Let's see if we can work this
2: kind
0: out.
2: Kind of a bird?
0: Yeah, feel free to text in 442-1069. Oh, you fail.
1: Flamingo.
0: Mm-mm, colder. You're getting colder. Go smaller.
1: Okay. A parrot.
2: A bat.
1: Key.
0: Oh, Oreo, go bigger. Go bigger, but it has wings and it can fly. Bigger.
1: A parrot.
0: Bigger.
1: An eagle?
0: I want to give it to you, but now I'm like, this is fun to me. No, it's not an eagle either. This animal has flown in and become best friends with Barley and is now completely, they're saying like.
1: They're inseparable?
0: 100% inseparable. Aww. And brought new life like they never would have ever imagined to their dog Barley. Anyone want to guess one more time? I think we're out of animals. You've guessed everything with wings, yeah. I believe.
1: I was gonna say I don't know any
0: except
1: of the birds.
0: Except for a duck. No one guessed a duck. Yes, they're saying that a duck has now flown in and they've basically become there is no basically about it. They're 100% best friends. Seeing their photos of them together, this is like one of the cutest things I've ever seen. Like, aww. I've never seen this dog so unbelievably happy. I can kill my music because now I know the answer. So they're saying Barley, the golden retriever from Brookhaven, New York, was diagnosed with epilepsy and that she lost her spunk. And that changed when the Canarily. Oh, okay, good. That's just their name. I was like, wait, what kind of bird or duck is this?
2: But that's the name of it.
0: Yeah, it's the Canarily family. Let's see. When you know that, then I go, oh, I just breezed past that. They said the family brought home a 4-day-old Peckin duckling named Louie. He was supposed to stay for a short visit, but they bonded almost instantly.
1: Aww,
0: and they're
1: besties.
0: Saying they Barley immediately started the puppy smile. And like, you go, hold on, is my puppy back to smiling? I swear dogs smile.
1: Like, oh, 100%.
0: And in these photos, and they said that the two of them now are 100% inseparable. They wrestle each other. They chase each other around the yard. And then they fall asleep relaxing on each other.
1: Aww,
0: the friendship
1: babies.
0: Has been featured on CBS Sunday Morning. And they now have over 200,000 followers on Instagram. So
1: that is the cutest thing ever.
0: That is cute, man. And it goes to show you, like, in times that you're down or maybe you're not even thinking that, like, out of nowhere, you don't know what's right around the corner. It could be, you know, a duck might fly into your life and bring a whole new perspective.
1: I want a mini cow.
0: Yep.
2: That's a different perspective.
0: It's a whole other story.
1: What if it would be my best friend?
0: Nah, you know what? We just ran out of time. I'm sorry. Oh, man.
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0: to an extravagant start today. It's so funny. It's actually not funny, but I had to read more into this story. I've only read literally just the top of it, and the headline was enough to draw me in to go, wait.
1: What's the top?
0: Brooke, you were just telling me about back to school photos, right?
1: Yeah.
0: And your kids taking them. And how old is Jalen? What grade is he in?
1: He's a sophomore this year.
0: So yeah. He apparently this year, do we think we're going to be able to get the photo, or is he going to cool guy out on us?
1: I'm going to make him take it at some point, but I'm at work right now, so right. I can't get it.
0: Right. And your daughter said, do you think he's going to take this? Really? You really think this is going to happen so easy?
1: I told her to punch him.
0: Don't punch him. Well, hey, punch him and then get that photo. Get a before and after of the punch photo.
1: Yeah.
0: I love that. I can see the fist in the side photo of it now of like, take the photo. Oh, jeez.
1: Yeah, well, she's 5 foot and he's like 6 foot. So,
0: well, it's your sister. So you probably, it's his older sister too.
1: Yep.
0: He's been beaten up by his older sister already.
1: I'm pretty sure she has gotten him.
0: Yeah. You know what?
1: Yeah.
0: She's got to keep him in line. And
1: exactly.
0: That's kind of
1: sibling rivalry.
0: That's it, man. And she, brother, sister.
1: It was a love punch.
0: That's it. Yeah, love punch. You're going to make mom mad at us by not taking this photo. Come on.
2: So do you still get the photo after you've been punched?
0: Yeah.
1: Yes, you do.
0: Yeah, okay. If I've been punched. Okay. I don't know, though. If I've been punched now, I don't know. I'm pretty,
1: well,
0: like,
1: I like your idea. You said,
0: likely.
1: Like, he can't have Cash App if he doesn't take the photo.
0: That's it. You like money? Guess what? No more from mom until you take this photo.
1: Yep. First day of school.
0: Yeah.
1: Let's go.
0: And take. Remember exactly what he's wearing today, because if he wants to act up and not give you the photo, just say, we can reenact it in a week.
1: Yeah.
0: I don't care. You can wear the exact same outfit.
1: Because everybody's posting today.
0: Oh, yeah. It's going to be way late.
2: Is it that important?
1: Yeah. Yes, it is.
0: You don't want to
1: every
0: look like
1: year
0: a fool.
1: You have to have one.
0: Crazy dude.
2: But what grade is he in?
1: Sophomore.
0: He's a sophomore. He's a big boy now. Yeah. I don't care. Hey, does he have to hold a sign that says
1: I'm a sophomore.
0: 10th grade? Yeah, like.
1: Yeah. And put your backpack on.
0: Okay, maybe I see where he's coming from.
2: I definitely see where he's coming from.
1: I do not care. I don't
0: care.
2: Right, exactly.
0: You know what? Hold
1: your
0: sign
1: up.
0: It's
1: mom stuff.
0: Well, it is, because a Colorado mom had her son arrested for not listening to her pleas to take back to school photos on the first day of, anybody want to guess what grade?
2: If you say sophomore.
0: No.
1: No, he got arrested.
0: Lower.
1: So, like, what? Like, yeah. Like fourth grade?
0: Fifth grade. Amanda,
1: please share.
0: Amanda
1: please.
0: Stoles' son, Colton, gave her grief about wanting to take a photo on his first day of school. She turned to the law for help.
1: Police officer, please come over here.
0: Hold on.
1: Get him in line so he can take a picture.
0: You can do that?
1: I didn't know you could do that.
0: That seems to me.
1: Don't make me call Owosso PD.
0: Misuse of 911. Like, I can't imagine that 911 enjoys responding to a fifth grader not wanting to. And then what do? Do you just stand and go, come on, bro, you got to take the photo. Take the photo for your mom. Just take the photo for your mom, and then we're going to be done with this.
1: And respect your mother.
0: Yes,
1: and
0: come
1: love on her, because, she does a lot for you.
0: Yes, she loves you so much. The woman called the local police to arrest her son, so an officer pulled her over while driving him to school. The officer placed the boy in handcuffs for not listening to his mother and was put in the back of a police car. What? Oh, yeah, see, that's when you go, all right, mom, come on out, get your photo. Here we go. Get the photo of him in the back of the cop car.
1: This I will is what never you want. Forgive you for this.
0: Yeah.
1: Ever.
0: I assure you, mom, you had me arrested in fifth grade. I don't know. This is tough to forget. Like, you know, I thought my mom did some wild things. Dude, this tops it. Like, this is it.
1: No, I've never heard of anything like that. Not fifth grade.
0: The mother
1: Come on.
0: Shared several photos on Facebook and then thanked the officers for their ability to joke around and connect with people in the community. First off, we're out doing real things like trying to save lives and save the community and keep people safe.
1: Maybe they didn't have anything going on that day.
0: I don't care. I assure you, we have more important calls than coming for your first day of school photo.
1: Listen, it's important to moms.
0: Here's the worst part. They said it isn't known yet if the boy ended up posing for a back-to-school photo willingly or not.
2: I mean, could his mugshot not count?
0: I mean, again, I would go, what's the crime? And mom's now going to force me to become a lawyer. And, like, the thing, he's still smiling in the photo when the cops are putting him in handcuffs. He's all, like, smiling at his mom. I'm like, oh, this kid's trouble. Like, the kid you can't scare with getting arrested, and he still has red cheeks laughing at them. He literally, his whole face is red. Look at him. Look at Colton laughing, smiling. Does he look like he's worried about it?
1: Nope.
0: Not at all.
1: He knew he wasn't going to jail.
0: Well.
2: I mean, at least she got a picture.
0: Oh, yeah. There's
2: a picture.
0: Oh, then he stole the... No, I'm just kidding. No, he didn't really do that. But, yeah, mom's got one photo at least, so there's something.
1: I'm here for it.
0: Okay. All right, so all my police and firefighter friends... Yeah,
1: just be on the lookout for Brooke, because I may be calling I got to get a picture of my son today.
0: Oh, all right. Well, we'll do what we got to do. I got some U.S. Marshal friends. Let's see if we can put them on.
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1: All right, I think you should text it right now.
0: Yeah! A random question? Or just say hi.
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1: Hey, good morning, Tiffany. How are you, beautiful?
2: I'm doing great, but I'll be a lot better after I talk to you guys.
1: Okay,
3: girl. You got to tell us a little bit about this date. We gotta know why Ted is not getting back to you.
4: Yeah, we need to know details before we can work magic.
2: Okay, well, first of all, we went out on this coffee date, but ended up on my couch in the middle of the afternoon.
3: Hey. Okay, girl.
2: Hey. But it didn't get crazy, you know. It was still kind of PG-13, so it was good. It was just a lot of chemistry. And
3: nice.
2: Now
3: there were vibes.
2: Kind of, like, blowing me off. Yeah.
3: How long has it been?
2: Like 2.5 weeks now.
1: Not
3: okay.
1: Bad.
3: That's, yeah. We've pulled our worst.
1: Have we heard anything? Have you sent video message, call, text? Have you done any of that? Like, what all
3: you
1: have
3: know
1: you
3: my
1: done?
3: Go-to well, no. Smoke signals.
2: Yeah.
4: All forms of communication.
2: Yeah, no, I'm not sending a video. That I'm not going to be thirsty like that. But I did send him a text and just said that, you know, we could meet for drinks here next time, you know?
1: Well,
2: like,
1: that's
2: hey.
1: Cool.
3: He's just been busy and, you know, he's going through some stuff.
1: Is he? I was going to say, what stuff would that be? Obviously not calling
3: work?
1: Me back.
3: maybe his job?
1: Well, here, what we can do, we'll call Ted, get an answer for you, and at least see if we can set you up on another date or try.
2: Yeah, please, because I mean, when I say it was hot, it was hot. I mean, we were making it out, we did everything, and then...
4: All right,
3: I got one question.
4: Got, oh, okay, more?
3: All right,
4: okay.
3: All right, Miss Tiffany. Just to make sure the home was clean and your breath was good.
1: What?
2: Oh, listen, I'm Tiffany. Like, I'm not going to have a, okay? Like, I know how to handle my business.
1: Good.
3: All right, girl. I'm going to fight for you.
1: Okay.
3: Let's go.
2: Okay, can I just say one last thing he did say to me? He was like, I'm going to be thinking about you when he left.
1: I'm going to be thinking about
2: why
1: you?
2: Yeah, he was like, you
1: prove
2: know,
1: it.
2: I'm definitely going to be thinking about you. And that's why I was like, wait, well, how come I haven't heard from him?
1: Quit playing games with my heart, Ted. Quit playing games with my heart.
3: Yeah, let's get to Ted. Let's rally up. Come on.
4: Yeah, the heart's not an arcade.
1: If I have to go full boy band, we'll figure out what's going on. I'll sing, but we'll do what we got to do. We also got a gift card with money on it.
4: Yeah.
1: So give us a second. Hold on,
4: yeah,
1: love.
4: Let's lean on that gift card.
1: All right.
2: Okay.
5: Hello.
1: Oh, hey, good morning. Is this Ted?
3: Hey, buddy.
5: Yeah, it is.
1: I lost a $5 bet to DJ Oreo over here. Hey, it's my name's Chubbs.
3: I'm Brooke.
4: This is Oreo. What'd it do, Ted?
1: That's the big winner over here. I didn't think you were going to answer your phone, and here you are. Here, take my money, Oreo.
5: What's going on?
1: Sorry.
3: We're calling you live from 106.9 K-Hits.
1: Yeah, our friend,
4: Yeah.
1: You know what's up?
5: I know you guys.
1: Hey, we know a lot about you, too.
4: Yeah, we do.
1: Now you went on a date recently with a friend of ours named Tiffany.
5: Well, here's the thing. I didn't mean things to get that far.
1: Oh, with, like, the kissing stuff?
5: Yeah. I have a girlfriend.
1: You do have a girlfriend. You didn't tell Tiffany that?
5: No.
2: You did not say that you had a girlfriend.
1: There she is.
2: Why would
3: That's
2: you not tell me that?
1: That was, like... Hello?
2: Yeah, I definitely deserve... Yeah.
1: Hold on.
2: Thank you.
1: I think you may have... Tiffany, you're still
2: there,
1: right?
2: Did he hang up?
1: I think he hung up.
2: Oh, yeah, I'm still here.
3: Yeah,
4: I think
3: Tiffany,
4: his girlfriend made him.
3: You are...
1: All right, he hung up.
2: This is what makes me not want to go out and, you know, I'm trying to keep this...
1: Look, there's plenty of other, you know, there's a lot of good guys out there. I'm sorry that, unfortunately, it sounds like you've met a bad one in Ted.
3: Yeah, no, but you're Tiffany, like you said.
1: Yeah,
3: so
1: you
3: own
1: are.
3: That. You
1: so,
3: girl, you walk with yeah, put right. your head up oh, and you walk I mean, with your pride.
1: Yeah, he's still gone. Okay. Yeah.
4: Why would you do that?
1: I didn't know. I was making sure that he wasn't there. All right.
3: No, Tiffany is a prize.
2: Hey, thank you. Thank you for the closure. I appreciate it. Thanks for taking the time.
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8: Still no relief from the heat wave. Once again, very warm out the door this morning. Our seventh consecutive triple digit day this afternoon. A high back near 105. Heat index over 110 this afternoon. A gusty southwest breeze continues. A low of 81 with a high of 103 Saturday. For the Bob Mills Weather Center, I'm News on 6 meteorologist Stephen Nairns.

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2: Happy Friday.
1: Oh, what's up, Friday? Man, y'all know me. I'm a hustler, baby. I just want you to know.
2: Did you make some money on something?
1: No.
2: Oh.
1: No, but I don't ever want to mess up someone else's hustle. I'm not a hustle block. But this morning on 13th Street, I encountered a hustle that I fell for and...
2: You gave them money?
1: No, worse. My time and energy. Uh-oh. Here's what happened. Ryan and I get stopped at the light, Utica. And I see this dog laying on the side. And he's like not on the road, obviously, but he's right there like on the sidewalk. And this dog is like laying on its side and panting so heavy. Like, you know, that like extremely tired dog pant, the like tongue out. And I'm all, hey, puppy, you all right? I'm like, hey, you okay, puppy dog? And the dog just kind of looked at me and like didn't lift its head, but I saw his eyes move and I go, do you need some water? So I saw a little bitty like bowl that was right there. And so I get off my bike, literally kick the kickstand down, open up, got a nice thing of water here in my backpack that I'm traveling with. I go, here, let me pour this out. This bowl is cracked. So I'm immediately like, oh man, let me now hold it. So I'm holding it together as I'm pouring it so it doesn't leak out. And this dog is like drinking this water up. Like it's killing it so quick that I'm like, all right, you're going to hurt your belly. Calm down. And I can hear the sound like, you know what I mean? I can hear it going. And then I go, oh, wait, I have some dog treats. Look at me. I go, I actually, because our buddy Daniel brings his dog to work, I have I got two bags of dog treats that I constantly have. And I go, let me give him some dog treats. So I open up my bag and I throw about three or four dog treats down. This dog picks up one, two of them, eats it. Picks up the other one and two. And then, remember, this dog could not get up or walk. This dog got up and literally trotted off. And the panting stopped. All of it left some water still there. I go, hold on.
2: Did he just play you?
1: Did I just get hustled by this dog?
2: And I think you did.
1: I think I did, too.

0: And then I saw the dog see another car starting to come, and then it fell on its side. And then I go, hold on. Did he just get hurt again? Did he, like, choke on that dog treat? So I go, I now ride my bike back over to this dog to make sure he's okay because he's collapsing, doing the same trick again. And then I'm like, you need some water? And he just lifts his head up, and then he sees me and then pops up immediately and just keeps continue walking. And I go, man, if this dog ain't trying to get adopted or is the biggest hustler scammer I've ever met in my life.
1: Hey, you know what you know.
0: So don't trust the Chihuahua on 13th.
1: He's a Chihuahua?
0: A liar, liar, pants on fire.
1: You
0: believe
1: got played
0: you me.
1: By a Chihuahua?
0: I did. And the smallest of breeds, you know what? And it is what it is. I'm going to move on. I'm not going to forget. I'm not going to hold on grudges all day. I'm not going to blame it
1: he's
0: on all Chihuahuas.
1: He's got to do what he has to do. And
0: gotta
1: have you
0: do.
1: Seen the temperatures lately? Like, it's
0: Trust
1: hot.
0: Me. I know.
2: Because it's hot, run a scam.
0: Yeah, if you're hot too, scam it up, man. Maybe that'll make you cool down because it
1: if
0: sure did work on this puppy.
1: You, like a bottle of water. Like,
0: I know.
1: I'm just saying, like, if you need it, you need it.
0: I know. But then I go, wait, you didn't even eat these other two treats I left over here.
1: He's saving those for later.
0: Yeah, I don't think so. And, like, I was like, okay, so you just don't like them? And I'm like, okay, whatever. Why do I care? I got to go to work. And I'm like, all right, bye, non-choking dog who's fine. So
1: he was thirsty, though. At least he drank the water.
0: A little bit. I don't know. He really didn't drink up a ton. I mean, it started to drink up a lot. And I go, man, you're going to drink all this, honey. He looked at me and goes, all right, whatever. I'm done. I don't want to drink this anyways. It's gross water. And I go, oh.
1: Is your water filtered?
0: It is filtered. And I even rinsed the bowl out. That's how much I cared. Where I go, I don't want grass or glass in this. So let me go ahead and give this a little.
1: You're too nice.
0: Well, apparently too nice and get hustled. Apparently the Chihuahua saw it a mile away. And
1: by the way,
0: it also held up a sign that said, please, I need any money. And I also gave it $10. No, I'm just kidding. So how's everyone else's start to your morning? Have you also been bamboozled by Chihuahuas?
1: No, not at all. No. We drive in.
0: Just normal day?
1: You know, you
0: normal
1: bite.
0: Start? Normal yeah. day? Okay. Well, that's it.
1: I got that first day of back to school picture of Jay.
0: Oh, yeah? You did get one?
1: I did.
0: Look at that.
1: Yeah.
0: Happy? Are you happy? You liked it? Good?
1: No, he didn't smile.
0: Well.
1: He was annoyed.
0: Well, I think that's part of it.
1: He had football practice till like 6:30 yesterday, so he was hot.
0: So what does that have to do with the first day of school photo? I don't care about you having to go to practice later. I'm like, I don't care you have to go to practice later. I want the photo now. Smile. Cheese.
1: I should have been like that lady from yesterday and called the police.
0: Yeah, see? You got to, hey, I don't want to tell you to toughen up, but you may need to toughen up because I know one thing.
1: I might need to.
0: I'm not hooking up any more Chihuahuas for the rest of the day. I'm toughening up around that. Oreo, how's your day? Good? All good? Yesterday's good?
2: Yeah, yesterday was great.
0: All right, good. Yeah. Well, you know what? That means that all
2: I
0: we got to do.
2: All my money.
0: Lucky.
1: Friday.
0: I like Oreo's like, I'm not a fool when it comes to getting scammed by dogs. Happy Friday. Let's get it going. Bruno Mars, K-Hits.

0: Mars on 106.9 K-Hits. Good morning and happy Friday. And I have to say, this is, like, y'all know me. I love love. This has got to be one of the countryest things I've ever heard happen at a wedding. Like, countryest sounds right. That's a word, right?
1: You lock for that a in? Wedding?
0: Yeah. I mean, country things, I guess. Well, I'll tell you what happened next.
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4: Traffic's moving along with not much of a problem so far this morning in the Tulsa Metro. It's about 10 minutes now westbound on the BA from the I-44 interchange into the IDL downtown. I'm Randy Fuller with Oklahoma's Own.
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0: Those and love. I also...
1: What? Those are your three things?
0: Yep. Cornbread, manicured toes, and love.
1: Yeah, okay.
0: Yep. I'm a sucker for them. I just love them. I like it.
1: So if she can make the best cornbread, her toes done.
0: I love that.
1: And you're in love.
0: And then the other part, I can't get enough of it. Yeah, absolutely. But I will say, I've been always asking anyone who's having a wedding, please, feel free to shoot us an invite. You can even text us now, 442-1069. Always on standby, always ready to go.
1: Is somebody getting married?
0: No.
1: Can we go?
0: Not that I know. Trust me.
1: I want to go.
0: Me too. That's why I'm throwing the invite out. So again, congratulations. And do you need me to sing? Okay, we don't have to be center of attention. We can just be there to celebrate the love.
1: Right, but we want food.
0: All right, Brooke wants to be fed too, apparently. Brooke's like, are we going to eat yet? Brooke, why don't you sit back, relax, and enjoy the entrance? That's the most beautiful part.
1: Well, I don't want to cry, so I'm going to eat.
0: Oh, I'm going to cry. I've cried at every single... I've only been to one.
1: I've only been to two weddings.
0: Oh, I guess two, including my own.
1: Yeah.
0: And I cried at both. My wife didn't even cry.
1: I did, though.
0: I did. Thank you. It's okay. I don't mind. I'm not afraid of my emotions. Wear them on my sleeve.
1: Okay.
0: I don't think I would have cried other than being like, wait, what? A bride in the UK. And look, it's your big day, man. You've been dreaming of this since you were a little girl. You know what? Live your day. If this is the day you want, I know when we were getting married, I told Angie, I go, man, how cool would a flying veil be, huh? From 200 yards away. She's like, yeah, well, we're getting married on the beach, so that's not going to happen. And I go, well, that's sad. Unfortunately, it didn't happen for me. I didn't get the flying veil. But what do you think this lady did during her entrance into her wedding that now has people talking all over the world?
1: Did she parachute in?
0: That'd be so cool.
1: I know, right?
0: I wanted nothing more than to make an entrance. And my wife goes, do you know that you're not the one who's supposed to make an entrance? And I go, yeah, I hear you. I hear that and all. What if we rode in together? She's like, well,
1: on horseback?
0: No, not horseback. That would have been cool. That's cute and all. But again, on the beach, so maybe the sand would have, maybe that had taken longer than we would have thought. And I came up with a couple ideas. I tossed some things around. My wife wasn't too fond of them. The very first one involved a helicopter, and she thought that was another bad idea. She goes, what? No.
1: You're going to mess up everybody's hair and everything. Come on.
0: And then the sand kicking up, I guess. But I was like, could you imagine how epic that'd be out of nowhere? Just, here comes my bride. Or here comes my groom, my prince. And then I would drop a rope because I wouldn't want to mess up everyone's.
1: And you would go down a rope?
0: Yeah, that'd be so cool. Imagine
1: would
0: that.
1: It?
0: See ya! And then.
1: You have to have gloves on.
0: It takes off and I'm like, and then the band kicks up and I'm like, here we go. I'm like, no, new song. New song, guys. Hey. And then they go, oh, sorry. And then I go, there she is.
2: But are you actually actively going, new song?
0: Yeah,
1: a movie.
0: No.
1: He wants a movie for his wedding.
0: No, I would hold up one hand and it would be like a baseball, like I'm giving a play. And they would know, oh, here it goes. And then I would, peel off my safety harness that I had from my helicopter drop. And then I'd barrel roll to my lady.
1: Barrel roll?
0: Yeah, do a front flip and then be like,
1: she's like, is this the guy I'm marrying?
0: Yes,
1: oh my goodness.
0: You lucky lady. Well, this lady, sorry, I've realized I've gone into my completely what I would love to do, my fake dream wedding. But instead, what this lady in the UK did was...
3: She's a brown Swiss. She's 5.5 years old and pretty much my best friend. So people ride their horses, so why can't you ride a cow?
0: She rode her favorite cow down the aisle.
1: And the cow, went?
0: Yeah, because it's her best friend. Absolutely it went.
1: I know, but she rides a cow? I've never even heard of that.
0: Well, they have bull riding, but this cow is just,
2: maybe that's why
0: she did
2: it.
0: It's a docile one. Yeah, maybe she's into bull riding. I don't think so. I think it's just her best friend. And she goes,
4: I love you. I think you're my bestie. And I want to take you with me.
0: And she's wanted to do it since she was 10, so why not,
3: and
0: right?
3: We're having a half-past free break to milk the cows. So me and Michael will be milking the cows as normal on our wedding day. Yeah. Everyone else carries on partying, and we'll be milking, and we'll join them back at 7.
4: There you are. We are going to be having a party milking our cow.
1: That sounds so weird.
0: It does a little weird, but you know what? It's okay. And, you know, everyone's into something different.
2: Yeah, I was about to say.
0: And that's okay.
1: I mean, I'm not hating heli. If that's what you want, girl, yeah. Do your thing. Most girls, like, plan their weddings when they're, like, 14, so.
0: And she did exactly that. She did it even earlier, a little stage 4 clinger, but she did it at 10 years old.
1: She's had this cow since 10 years old.
0: She said, I don't know if this specific cow, but she said she was, yeah, it is her, yeah, oh, okay. It was this cow, yeah. Huh.
1: Yeah. So it's old.
4: We've been besties for life.
0: I don't know, her voice is like that. That accent's pretty
1: rough.
0: I
1: love the accents.
0: You like that one? You like that?
3: Brown space.
1: I love any.

0: She's 5.5 years old and pretty much my best friend. So yeah. People ride their horses, so why can't you ride a cow?
1: It does sound cool, though. Yeah, I mean, it does sound cool.
2: I mean, would you ride a cow? I wish I could. Nah.
3: Yes.
4: Oh, no.
3: No.
4: No.
2: No. Especially one that
4: would
2: needs
4: you ride
2: to
4: a
2: be
4: horse?
2: Milked.
3: Yeah.
4: I don't know if, like, is the milk, is it like, ow, every time it, like,
2: I
4: a little bug,
2: like,
4: ow.
2: Like, I need to be
4: ow.
2: Milked.
4: Milk me, this hurts, let's go, like, ow.
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11: Still no relief from the heat wave. Once again, very warm out the door this morning. Our seventh consecutive triple-digit day this afternoon. A high back near 105. Heat index over 110 this afternoon. A gusty southwest breeze continues. A low of 81 with a high of 103 Saturday. For the Bob Mills Weather Center, I'm News on 6 meteorologist Stephen Nairns.

0: I don't want to come on here and be negative, but Oreo, you have something to do with this, so I'm going to have to. Unfortunately, this story has made me mad, and I go, I don't even know why I care so much. But I go, yep, here I am.
1: What happened?
0: KFC has the nerve, and like, you know, I'm a Popeyes guy, but I mess around occasionally with KFC. I haven't been there in a really long time, ever since I heard they got rid of their potato wedges.
2: Ooh.
0: And I go, wait, what? They really did? I still, by the way, text in 442-1069 because I actually want to know if you've been there in a while. Did they really get rid of those potato wedges? I hope this is just a rumor. And I hope I'm not spreading fake news.
1: They're
0: now.
1: They're so good.
0: They were really good. And if they did, I'm going to be more upset. And now this gives me another reason.
1: Did they get rid of them because of Oreo?
0: Why? No. How funny would that be if they did do that, though? They were like, you know what? This guy named Oreo.
2: He's a problem. Let's just shut it down.
0: And he likes the wedges too much. Let's ditch it.
2: I do.
0: Let's get rid of them. Bye. They're gone.
2: I would never.
0: No, good call. All right, Oreo, don't do that. So KFC's teamed up with Oreo. They've now collaborated to create the fried chicken cookie. Thank you.
1: What?
0: That was exactly the response I was expecting. KFC and Oreo have collaborated to create...
2: Not me, though.
0: A fried chicken cookie, not the actual Oreo.
1: Not DJ Oreo.
0: No. The cookie Oreo from, was it Nabisco who does that?
2: Yeah.
0: Who rocks those? Yeah.
1: You're going to make a fried... what?
0: Pump the brakes. This is only available in China right now, so you're going to have to plan a trip if you want to head over to America. I mean, if you want to enjoy one of these, sorry. But who knows? They said that people are excited for it. Tests have been going well. They said people can't get enough of the new Oreo fried chicken. What?
1: I'm still speechless. Like, I'm like, what?
0: A fried chicken cookie? I'm like,
1: that's like chicken.
0: What?
1: That's meat and sweets. I
0: can't keep up. I don't know. Oreo, can you help me understand this at all?
2: I don't know. I'm looking it up, trying to figure it out myself.
0: Okay.
2: At least it's limited edition.
0: All right. Well, okay. Limited edition.
1: That's not going to last long.
0: It's not going to last long there. I'm not upset anymore. Thank you, Oreo. I feel better.
2: But okay. So what's up with the chicken in the middle, right? The chicken's going to replace the...
0: Do you have a picture of this?
2: Well, I mean, just the box.
0: Let me see. Okay, that looks gross. Okay,
2: yeah.
0: I don't know.
1: I would not eat that.
0: I don't know if that's
2: Is that like a chicken tender in the middle?
0: I don't know.
2: Just maybe some sauce? Is it the skin?
0: I'm grossed out.
1: You crumble up the cookie and put it on
0: that
1: the
0: chicken? That grosses me out, too.
2: Like, what do you dip it in?
0: That's gross.
2: Not milk anymore.
1: No.
2: Oh.
1: Or ranch either. What do you dip it in?
0: Oh, my chicken tender and milk. Ugh. Okay, Oreo, all right, thank you. I feel better now. But by the way, I'm still angry because that's only one of two things I'm mad about.
2: There's more?
0: Yeah, there is. But a completely different thing now, too. Why are stores, and I'm sorry, I love you, Sam's Club. I've been a Member's Mark for a while. But what's up with the Sam's? Why are we already having Christmas gear out? Are we serious?
2: We just don't get skipped over Halloween.
0: And over all the other holidays, like, we're just going to be like, all right, no, who cares about Thanksgiving, toodaloo.
1: I mean, it's
0: that.
1: Just back to school, like right now.
0: That's what I'm saying. And we're already in Christmas stuff. Like, I don't know about you.
1: I mean, do they have some good deals?
0: That's the problem is it is good deals. So I'm looking at it and then I go, man, why do I need to already purchase the front lawn decorations or the Christmas wrapping paper? Like, I go, do we really think, like, is this going to sell out? And my wife Angie's like, well, it is cute. And I'm like, I get it. It's cute. But it's also, like, you know, months away.
1: Okay, but you have a house, so you can store it.
0: No. And here's the problem is then whenever I do want my Halloween stuff, I'm expecting to go to the store and get it. They're like, oh, yeah, we did that like 4 months ago, man. What are you talking about? That's, you have to shop like three seasons ahead.
1: You do.
0: Have to
1: really,
0: really be on
1: do.
0: It.
1: And that's a real thing.
0: And then what? People are sitting there collecting these Oreo. You know anyone collecting these? Just sitting on them to sell them back on Marketplace?
2: Yes.
0: I made this all up. I'm mad again.
2: Yeah.
0: I'm now mad about three things. See, I was only mad about two.
2: You know what would be smart is to open a store that sells holiday stuff year-round.
0: No, it wouldn't. That would make you...
1: That's that Halloween store, you know,
2: Maybe you want the spirit of Christmas. Yeah. Maybe you want the spirit of Christmas in, like, you know, March or something.
0: Spirit thrives on stores closing. Yeah,
2: they really...
0: They are literally like... They go, hold on, wait, that CVS shut down? We can find a way to put all our Halloween...
2: The building's empty.
0: They do. I don't know. And whoever is running their leasing agreement... Or whatever, they need an award. They got it figured out. That is, like, they are saving America. Yeah. Because, like, I've never seen more spirit stores pop up out of nowhere.
2: I don't know if they're saving. I don't know. Thanks.
0: I'm mad about four things now because spirit stores opening up out of nowhere. I'm like, really?
1: Listen, I put my tree up. And probably they're so big. First of November.
0: Yeah. I mean, look, I like
1: it. And I leave it up till March.
2: And then they just disappear.
0: Wait, hold up. I'm mad about five things. You said you put your Christmas tree up when?
1: In November. November 1st.
0: Okay, whatever.
1: So when my family comes to the house.
2: Now he's mad about six things.
0: Yeah, because you just skipped all of... Whatever, man. Like,
1: it's just Thanksgiving.
0: No, why don't we just end the year? Why don't we just... You're doing your New Year's resolutions?
1: I want to see my tree. I want to see it.
2: Are your Christmas lights still up?
1: Yes, they are.
2: Okay.
0: Oh, man. I'm mad about seven things right now. Are you kidding me?
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0: That's Ella Langley. New music right there on 106.9 K-Hits. Choosing Texas. I'm just joking around. That's obviously been on the radio for 16 weeks straight now. No, I'm just kidding. Congrats to her. And I got to say, Oreo, it's so funny because my son Dallas is getting ready to start school. And I was trying to have a talk with him. And then my wife goes, hold on, wait, this is what you're saying to him? And I go, yeah, that's pretty important. Like, and then I found out this shocking thing because I started talking to her. I was like, Dallas, you're about to be in, like, big boy school now where you can get in trouble. You can get in, like, detention. And my wife goes, yeah, how many times did you go to detention? I go, how many times did you go to detention? She's all, I never went to detention once.
1: I can't wait to hear about this.
0: No, because there, I looked up a study. You're going to be shocked. How many people have said they've never been in detention in school? Man, I'm not looking good around here. We'll talk next.
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3: Now, 106.9 K-Hits traffic from the Mullen Plumbing Traffic Center.
8: Smooth ride so far this morning in the Tulsa Metro. You're looking at about 10 minutes northbound on 75 from Glenpool to I-44. 15 minutes northbound Memorial from Bixby to the Creek Turnpike. I'm Randy Fuller with Oklahoma Zone.
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0: the smartest, and you know, honestly, just
1: and
0: enjoy
1: make friends
0: it.
1: And don't be a bully.
0: Yeah, absolutely, no, that's serious too, and that's really important. And also, don't get in any trouble. It's funny, I was telling my son Dallas, I go, man, you're getting ready to start big boy school now. I go, now look, you can't be messing around, because he's like getting up when he's eating right now, and like he refuses to sit down while he's eating. I'm like, Dallas, when you go to big boy school, you got to sit down and eat your food, or else you're going to start getting in trouble. And if you start getting in trouble at big boy school, you could start going to detention, and you don't want to start getting in trouble like that. And my wife, Angie, looked over at me and goes, you know something about that, huh? And I go, oh, ratata, shots fired.
1: He is four.
0: You know, I get it. I'm just trying to let him know the hard world that he's about to walk into if he keeps acting crazy.
1: How's that acting crazy? You like to move while you eat.
0: Because his dad, because that's dangerous. We're going to choke. Sit down while we eat. Don't be running
2: first
0: around.
2: Is what you're saying.
0: Yeah, you can't be chaotic at school. When we get to school, we got to be, you know, serious. You got to put on your serious face. I wish I would have taken it more serious when I was at school and not messed around. Because as much as my wife threw it in my face, she goes, how many times did you go to detention? I go, genuinely, I can't count. Like
1: To detention that many times?
0: I know you two are not throwing. Okay, and then this is what's sad is I then immediately go, man, leave me alone. And I ask my phone Gemini, I go, hey, Gemini, how many people in the U.S. have been in detention at school? 54% of people have never been in school detention.
2: Are we talking like after school, lunch?
0: Either of them. Did you get in trouble at school where you got put in detention? 918-442-1069. What was it for? Do you still remember? Do you remember what was either? Because apparently this is something that I guess all the goody two-shoes versus the outlaws, you know.
1: The outlaws.
0: And look, I don't like.
1: Trying to put a cool name on it so he doesn't feel bad.
0: No, and it's not good to be an outlaw. That's bad.
3: Western?
0: No, it's bad. It's
2: bad. Billy the Kid is in timeout. Look,
1: how many times did you go?
0: I'm not going to lie.
2: Let's get a rough number.
0: I genuinely, it was. A lot, huh? If we're being honest, probably like 40 times, I would guess, maybe.
1: 40 times?
2: Did you learn anything in school?
0: I guess.
2: Did you get educated?
0: Yeah, 3.7 GPA. I got, you know, I was very, I paid attention.
1: Smart for your own good.
0: Here's the problem is I just enjoyed like having fun and like, you know, trying to be, you know, silly. And unfortunately, I look back on it and I go, well, yeah, that was maybe a little bit of my problem. Again, text 442-1069. Are you telling me that you are in this group that people have never been in detention?
1: I've never been. I'm an angel.
0: You never, Brooke. Look, stop. I know that we want to all, you know, sometimes it's not good if we all have the same side. Cut it out. You don't have to just join the other
1: side.
0: I've
1: never been
0: to
1: detention.
0: Stop.
1: Nope.
0: Stop.
1: I'm a people pleaser.
0: You're telling me your mom never dropped you off late where you go, great, now I got to stay?
1: Nope.
0: I
1: walked to school.
0: You're telling me.
1: Rain, sleet, or snow. Yep.
0: That no boy in this case ever passed you a note and said, hey, and then you try to read it secretly and then got caught?
1: Boys didn't like me back then.
0: Oh, I can join that quote.

0: I was just talking.
1: Now this is, and if you don't know what ISS is, that's in school suspension. You're in school detention.
2: So you got to go to that classroom.
0: Wait a minute.
1: They put it in the dungeon at my school.
2: You were one of those.
1: Yeah, they go, we're going to get you away.
0: Man, it was so bad, they didn't even want you to go home.
1: Stop. A principal. they go, the coach will teach this class. K-Hits, good morning. You're on the air. Did you go to detention or are you in the apparently the angel group?
3: Dude, no. I got suspended for 3 days for popping off to a teacher. My whole graduating class gave this one teacher the hardest time all year long. And she had the assistant principal come to the classroom one day and give us a long, stern talking to. And he said, I don't care if you've never been in trouble before. If you get called to my office, guess what? You're getting suspended.
0: What?
3: Guess who was the next one to go get called to his office?
1: I said, come on, miss. I didn't do that. I'm sorry. I thought it would be I didn't really. And they're like, get up. We already said it. Get up. And you go, oh. But what about, and I'm the first one to tattle, too. I go, but it was Oreo. He was the first one.
0: How are you going to be the first one in trouble?
3: I never got in trouble before that. But yet, here I was suspended for 3 days.
1: I'm fighting that for you.
2: I need a lawyer.
1: Can we still go back and can we have this adjusted on your record? Because I'm not happy for you.
3: That was like in 1987, okay? So, yeah, it was a long time
1: ago. Do you worry
3: ago.
1: About your babies then going to school doing the same thing where you're like, oh. You guys better cut it out.
3: My youngest baby, the only one I got in school now, she does pretty okay, but she done already been talking about if these girls look at her boyfriend this year, she's going to get in trouble.
1: You're like, no, look, they're going to look at your boyfriend, cut it out, and you're like, that's
2: they have eyeballs.
1: Man.
3: I know.
1: Okay, well, you know what? Kumbaya for you. Kumbaya. Thank you for
3: She's
1: the call.
3: She's going to risk it all, Chubb. She's going to risk it all.
1: No, risk none of it. Thank you for the call. I appreciate it. I'm like, now I'm don't add that to my stressed out list. I'm like, oh, no.
0: How are you
1: no.
0: getting in trouble and being a tattletale?
1: Because I thought that would get
2: he
1: me out of getting in trouble.
2: He's going down with everybody.
1: I am. I'm taking the whole ship with me. I'm pulling the boat plug.
0: So you're in detention with friends?
1: Yeah, that would be, well, that was the idea. Then they go, no, it's just you. You're the troublemaker. 5597, I got in detention in middle school. Ooh, for wearing clothes. Ooh. Yeah, that's
2: too much
1: back
2: shoulder.
1: In the day.
2: Yeah, she said she was wearing too much shoulder or showing too much shoulder.
1: Now they're like, yeah, as long as you're here, that's fine. 1430 said, I would get in detention for being late to my first class, but it was before I could drive. See, that's the one where I go, that's not me. That's my mom. Give my mom detention.
2: Yeah.
1: Like, hey,
2: nope, I'm going home. Bye.
1: No, call my mom. Bye. She'll tell you this ain't my fault. What do y'all think? I was outside just like jump roping for fun? Like, come on, man. But with that said, man, we got a really good audience.
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0: Teddy Swims on 106.9 K Hits. Good morning and happy Friday, Oreo. I'm over here sweating bullets because, I mean, you see this. You see how many pages this thing is, right? I mean, it's, Brooke,
1: That's like 1,000 papers.
0: 1,000 papers, thank you.
2: Looks like a mini encyclopedia. Yeah,
1: I know, like, what are you doing?
0: This is my baseball contract.
1: Oh,
0: and with that being said, I saw this story this morning and I go, hold on, should I be worried? Because y'all know me, I'm signed to the Drillers, right?
1: Right.
0: And, I'm signed
2: allegedly
0: to them. I haven't seen the field.
1: Allegedly, it's probably.
0: Oreo, what's that say right there? That jersey has what under it? Chubbs.
2: Yeah.
0: That's my name. That's
1: okay,
0: me.
1: Okay, so you're signed.
0: So they gave me, if they wouldn't give me a jersey if they wouldn't sign me to the team.
1: They
0: right?
1: just don't want you on the field.
0: Thank you. Yeah. Well, okay, and don't laugh at that yet, okay,
2: you're
0: guys?
2: Right.
0: No, it's practicing and stuff.
2: Oh.
0: And I haven't, you know, it's my eight.
2: They don't even want you to practice for the game?
0: Okay, Oreo, please, don't worry about what it's stuff that we can't talk about we can't talk about it publicly to general public.
1: Well, at least you got a jersey.
0: Thank you. Okay, guys, stop looking at me like that.
2: Can't wait till I get mine.
0: A little leaguer, guys.
1: I need one, too.
2: You want to get,
1: I want to play for the Drillers.
2: Yeah, that way we can all.
0: Okay, that's called very insulting, guys. what are you doing over here? And I saw this morning, despite rumors surrounding the Dodgers' ownership, Shohei Ohtani is unlikely to opt out of his contract if the team is ever sold. Wow. So,
1: well, if they sell the team, maybe we could all get a spot.
0: Well, I mean, they own the Drillers. Like, that's like their.
1: Let's go.
0: I don't know. I'm just like, do you think I'm.
2: No, we don't.
1: We're going
0: to
1: play.
0: Oreo, you don't seem to be as concerned as I do about it.
2: Keeping it realistic.

0: 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It is 7:24 on this beautiful Friday. Looks like the sun is up. It's already a heat warning in effect, so please stay cool today.
1: And we got plenty of water.
0: Absolutely. Stay hydrated.

0: And we got a blown off coming up. So we're going to try to set someone up on a date. I don't know if it's going to happen or not, but we'll keep a positive Friday attitude. It's next.
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2: Overall, traffic flow looking really good so far this morning in the Tulsa Metro, westbound on the BA from 145th to Harvard. That's a 13-minute trip, and it's all clear northbound 75 through 96. I'm Randy Fuller with Oklahoma's own traffic.
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1: Sam, can I get a... There it is. Hey.
2: Hey, girl. Hey.
1: Thanks for coming on with us. Tell us, why is Jake not giving you a bring, bring back?
2: You're just in the mood for noises,
3: aren't
2: you?
3: I don't really know.
1: What? Are we mad at him?
3: Yeah. No, I'm not mad. Just confused. I thought we had like a really great date. We like laughed, talked for hours. He walked me out of my car after. Like, it was fun.
2: Okay. Did you guys eat?
3: Yeah, we went to like a cool tapas place. We shared a ton of different foods, had a couple drinks. Like, I had a really good time. We just like talked a lot.
2: You guys talk about life, pets.
3: Yeah, we were just like everything, like our whole lives. Like, I do wonder, I did like bring up, we both brought up like past relationships. And so I'm wondering if like maybe I said too much.
4: That's my next question. Did you talk about maybe an ex too much or a bad situation?
1: Like what a lose they were?
2: Or a stalker? Or
3: like, no, not a stalker, but I did talk about my last relationship.
1: Okay.
2: Yeah. It doesn't sound horrible. Like, how long has it been since you heard
1: from
2: him?
1: No, hold on. For how long did you talk about your last relationship?
4: Yeah, we need to know.
3: I don't know. It, like, came up a few times.
1: Okay.
2: So you told him everything your ex did horribly?
3: I mean, it seemed like it all just came up kind of naturally. He did, like, at one point I did take out my phone and show him a picture of my ex.
1: No. Did he do the same?
3: But he asked what he looked like.
1: Oh, wait, like, as in, like, he might know him?
3: No, I think it was more just like my type or something.
1: Oh,
3: and
1: okay.
3: So I just like out a picture
1: man,
3: of my ex.
1: Y'all went deep, man. I'm like, okay.
2: Yeah, I'm not showing my ex to nobody.
1: No. I don't even care about my ex. It's
4: I gotta
1: all about
4: ask
1: you.
4: Is your ex ugly or is he attractive?
3: No, he's really attractive.
4: Oh.
3: In fact, hold on. Like, oh, boy. They kind of look like.
1: Did you tell Jake? You go, oh, you look like my ex.
2: Oh, no.
3: I mean, I may have mentioned they had like the same smile.
1: Okay.
2: Maybe.
1: Well, cool.
2: Okay, let's see if that hurt his feelings or not. Let's see.
4: Man.
1: You
3: have the same smile.
1: Yeah, that's what I'm saying. Oh, no, you have the same smile as someone handsome I've also dated in the past. Oh, man, I'm so upset by that comment. You kidding me? I think that's awesome. That'd be another reason for me to call you back sooner.
3: Thank you.
1: Yes, I wouldn't worry about it unless Jake's a weirdo. Let's call Jake and see what's going on, though. I'm sorry to insult your potential boyfriend, by the way. Hold on.
5: Hello?
1: Hey, good morning. Is this Jake?
5: Yes.
2: Hi, buddy.
1: That's him, guys. That's Jake the Snake.
2: He answered the phone.
1: Jake, come on down.
2: This is Oreo, Jubs, and Brooke from 106.9 KHIT.
1: Brr, brr, brr, brr.
2: You are live on the radio, my guy.
1: That's right, my friend. Can I get a... There it is. That's my man. Well, we do have good news for you. Your could get you a $250 gift card.
2: Hey, shout out.
4: That's right, Jake from State Farm.
5: That's awesome.
1: I do have to ask, do you currently work at State Farm?
5: I do not.
1: Thank you. He's not Oreo.
2: He's not
1: the
2: Jake.
1: Not the
4: I
1: Jake.
4: If I can get a discount or not.
1: He's
4: not.
1: Hook us up.
4: You know Chris Paul? Okay.
1: Or do you know a friend of ours named Sam?
5: Yes, I do.
1: Because she wishes she would have got insurance on this date because there's no, you're not calling her back, right? You're not interested again?
2: Yeah, he is.
1: No, he's not.
5: Honestly, I'm not really interested.
2: Is there a reason why?
5: Well, because I think she's still in love with her ex.
2: Oh,
3: the guy, I swear I'm not.
2: There's our girl.
1: Okay, first off, she was worried about that, but she was only showing you him because y'all look alike, but your smile's better, she said. Ain't that cool?
4: A consolation prize.
5: I don't know. Look, like she just spent the whole date talking about him, and that's just not, that's just not the
1: Jake,
5: kind of
2: she was
1: going.
2: Just letting you know what she went through.
1: Well, and remember when you brought up your ex, too?
5: Oh, but I only brought her up because she brought up hers, and then... But we talked about him like the whole dinner. Talked about his family. Talked about where he grew up. I saw pictures of him.
2: She just needs to get it out of her system.
3: Yeah, I promise I'm not in love with him. I think I just got really nervous and was just like over talking.
1: Bless your heart.
2: I'm an over talker, so I understand 100%.
1: Jake, I'm sure you've been there before, right?
5: Look, I understand that people get nervous and sometimes, you know, to say too much. Like I've been there. I just don't think it's a good match.
1: Wow. Okay. Well, we have an answer now. We appreciate you coming on with us, and we wish you nothing but the best.
2: And we're wishing the best for you too, Sam.
4: Yeah, maybe not talk about your ex as much next time.
2: Yeah, I would put the ex on the back burner. Yeah. Like, don't bring that up.
4: That's it.
2: Yeah.
4: What's up?
1: Well, what's his name?
4: Come on, Chubbs.
1: I mean, when is the last time you guys talk out of curiosity? Is there a chance?
3: No, I'm not doing it. I learned my lesson.
2: Now you done got her in trouble. Yeah. Stop.
3: She ain't gonna find nobody.
1: Okay. All right. I won't do it then. Thanks for coming on with us, and we wish you nothing but the best, except with your ex.
2: Oh, boy.
0: Thank you. It's Blown Off with the Chubb Show on 106.9 KS.

0: 106.9 K Hits. Good morning. Welcome back. Hope you're having an extravagant Friday. And one of my favorite things, if you've been missing this, don't worry. DJ Oreo, you brought in your turntables. We take our playlist, we kick it out the window, and for the next few minutes, it's all up to you. So are you good?
1: I'm good. Are you good?
0: I know I'm
1: Brooke,
0: good.
1: Brooke, are you good?
2: I'm good. Brooke, I'm ready to party.
0: Good.
2: Good.
0: We are in the morning. Minutes away. Don't go anywhere. It's just after these words.
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7: Still no relief from the heat wave. Once again, very warm out the door this morning. Our 7th consecutive triple digit day this afternoon. A high back near 105. Heat index over 110 this afternoon. A gusty southwest breeze continues. A low of 81 with a high of 103 Saturday. For the Bob Mills Weather Center, I'm News on 6 meteorologist Stephen Nairns.
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seatbelts, secure all loose items, and prepare for takeoff. Your captain this morning is DJ Oreo. 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

0: Taylor said. Oreo, at it yet again. Good morning, beautiful people. Same to you. Thank you for having us on. DJ Oreo, you killed it.
1: Thank you so much, my guy.
0: Hey, what a way to kick off.
1: You need a dance party? Let me see. Woo!
0: What a way to go into the weekend or work or school or whatever it is you have going on. We appreciate you hanging out with us. We got match one coming up. Today, we got tickets to the Tulsa Drillers, August 21st. Don't go anywhere. Just after 8 o'clock AM.
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6: Westbound on the Creek Turnpike in Broken Arrow of 129th, some realignment work is underway. One lane is all that's available. Northbound on 75 is slowing down at 121st. It's about 10 minutes into the road work at 96th. I'm Randy Fuller with Oklahoma's own traffic.
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2: 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School's back, sports are starting back, schedules are packed, and if your current car is showing its age, hey, this might be the perfect excuse to make an upgrade like I did. I can honestly tell you, when it came time for me to buy a new vehicle, I went to Don Carlton High.

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1: The Amarillo's gonna be losing.
2: Something like that. Because the Driller's gonna be winning.
1: Because the Driller's gonna win. Hey, all right. I can perform if the Drillers would like. But we would like to get you tickets first. 442-1069. Best of luck.

0: Chubs and cake.
1: It's match one time.
2: Let's go.
0: It's the greatest.
1: Who is that laughing there?
3: Oh, good old Seth Rogen. Let's go ahead.
2: You got this?
3: Oh, wait. Distracted me, Brooke. You made me walk out under before the curtain was supposed to be out yet. They were going to drop the spotlight on me until then. Oh, man, I ruined it. I hope I didn't ruin it for Michaela. Hold on, let's find out. Good morning, Michaela. How are you, beautiful?
4: I'm good. How are y'all?
3: Extravagant. I just blew the big entrance, though. I was supposed to time it with the confetti. So, sorry.
1: We don't need confetti in the studio.
2: Time.
3: Yeah, I know. Management's really not happy by the fact that we do the confetti cannon every day. But I feel, Michaela, wouldn't you be a little disappointed if we didn't have the Michaela confetti cannon today?
4: It would be kind of sad.
3: Thank you. And for this exact reason, I will now take this audio and use it for the next 6 months to continue to show why we need to have a confetti cannon in the studio.
1: Well, they're going to have to get you a vacuum so you can clean that mess up.
3: I sweep it, but your vacuum's probably a good idea. If we can get one of those, that would be awesome. But for the meantime, we're just going to celebrate with match one. DJ Oreo, what are we playing with today?
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3: Perfect.
1: Hey.
3: All right, I've offered my services to the team to play and also sing, but we'll see if I'll see you out at the game.
1: Like the national anthem?
3: Yep.
1: Like,
3: and I know we also are sponsoring the fireworks that Friday night, so
1: they won't let you touch those. We already know that.
3: You can't
1: touch those.
3: I have to leave the premises. They make me leave the entire, I have to leave all of One Oak. They're like, I don't know, maybe you need to even leave the downtown area. So let's just go ahead and find out if you're going to be.

0: matching one in order to win. And it's all because of Oreo. He's the one who got me in trouble with that. No. Ruined my reputation. All right, let's
1: find out. I'm pretty sure it's you.
2: Thank you.
0: Press one button here.
3: Hey, this is Brooke with 106.9 K Hits, and I'm here with my stranger on the street. Tell me your name.
4: Cruz.
3: Hi, Cruz. That's a cool name. You ready for school tomorrow?
4: No.
3: Okay, well, would you play match one with me?
4: Yes.
3: Okay. I'm going to ask you 5 random questions. Just answer them however you think, okay?
0: Okay. All right, we're going to ask you the exact same questions, Brooke, whenever you're ready.
1: What time do you go to bed?
0: That's actually a good question.
5: 10 o'clock.
0: 10 o'clock? Okay.
1: Is red an angry color?
5: Yes.
1: Okay. What does an ostrich sound like?
5: What's an ostrich sound like, sis?
0: First off, do you guys own an ostrich? Because that may have been the best ostrich sound I think I have ever heard.
1: Perfect. I agree.
0: Great job.
1: Doritos or Cheetos?
0: Yeah, ask sis this one, too.
5: Oh, Doritos.
0: Yeah. Well, okay, but now nacho cheese or ranch? Cool Ranch.
5: Nacho cheese.
1: It's a classic.
0: It is a classic. Yeah, and sometimes you get too much of that ranch seasoning on the chip.
1: No, man, I need it.
0: And then it makes you go, like, ugh. And then if I ever have to, like, scrape off. Whatever.
1: What about the spicy?
0: Nacho cheese. Yeah, we'll do regular nacho cheese.
1: Okay, I digress horribly.
0: I'm sorry. Number 5. Wow.
1: What's the weirdest color of socks you've ever seen?
5: Like a burnt orange?
0: Yep, those would be weird for me. All right, that's pumpkin socks. That's all I can think about. So now let's find out if you're going to be matching one in order to win. Fingers crossed.
3: What time do you go to bed?
4: 9:20.
3: 9:20 is specific. 10. Is red an angry color?
4: No, I love red.
3: I love it. What sound does an ostrich make? Doritos or Cheetos?
4: Cheetos.
3: Okay. What's the weirdest color of socks?
4: Dark green.
0: Whatever. I don't even. It doesn't matter. I started to go. Well, I mean, technically, I go. No, it's not. Okay, so technically, you've won. I do know that. Michaela, congratulations.
1: Good job, Michaela. You guys go, girl. And whoever's
0: and
1: in the seat. Yeah,
0: that's right.
1: Sis.
0: You guys have done it. Thank you.
5: My daughter, Lindley.
1: Hey. Hi, Lindley. Have a good day at school today, baby girl.
0: Yes, be good for mom. What did we win, DJ Oreo?
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0: All right, I hope I'm out there singing, and
1: we'll see.
0: Okay, well, we'll crush that dream immediately. 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

0: Dominic Ficon, 106.9 KIDS. Good morning and happy Friday. 8:24 here in literally just a couple of seconds. And I got to say, we love nothing more than being able to help you guys out. Always reach out to us on our Facebook page, email us. And this message is one of those messages where I go, man, I don't know, because if you're in the doghouse, sir, you're trying to drag Oreo and I into the doghouse. But he said something to his wife that has gotten him a lot of trouble, and he needs other guys to have his back.
1: Well, I'm the girl in this situation, and yeah, I will handle it. Don't worry.
0: What he did after their anniversary has him in the doghouse. We'll see if we can help Wolf Wolf next.
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2: Now, 106.9K, it's traffic from the Mullen Plumbing Traffic Center.
3: Traffic's moving just a little bit better northbound 75 through the ongoing road work at 96th and Jinx. Looking pretty good southbound on 169 in between Owosso and Route 66 11th Street. It's 15 minutes. I'm Randy Fuller with Oklahoma's Own Traffic.
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1: If you're on the BA Expressway right now, wondering why traffic is stopped for absolutely no reason, good question. Samesies. So, turn us up. It's the Chubb Show

0: friend in the doghouse. How are you, sir?
1: Hey, good. How are you?
0: Good. Do you want us to name you? Would that be, or do you want to remain nameless?
2: You could be Buddy. Oh, my Buddy.
1: Yeah, it doesn't matter.
0: Okay. We're gonna call you X. I like
3: X.
0: That.
3: Okay.
0: All right, X. Tell us what's going on. How are you in trouble after celebrating your third wedding anniversary?
1: So my wife and I just recently celebrated our third wedding anniversary.
0: Congratulations.
1: Thank you. Appreciate that. And I...
0: Oklahoma, how beautiful and perfect your wife is. What's her name?
2: He's X, and you didn't ask for her name.
1: If I'm X, I don't. Let's
0: That's
1: call
0: a very
1: her
0: good
1: wife.
0: Point, X. I apologize. I was just trying to get him some more brownie points. I forgot about the whole identity thing. All right, my bad, X. All right, what happened? Third wedding anniversary?
1: So every wedding anniversary, I tend to kind of go, you know, I go for it, right? I want to make sure she feels loved and valued and respected. So
2: women love that.
1: I got it. Yeah, of course, right? So I have gotten her, like, I got her a forever rose. I got her this, you know, really nice card, beautiful handwritten message.
2: Aw, sounds great.
1: Typically, I am the one to wake up before her. So this year, she tried to, you know, beat me to the punch, right? So I woke up, and she immediately handed
0: flowers.
1: Me a card.
0: Oh.
1: Yeah, flowers.
0: Okay.
1: And I responded with... Guys don't really need that stuff.
0: The card?
3: Did you say it right then, though?
0: Oh, man, before you opened it and made sure there wasn't a gift card inside? Like, oh, did you feel it?
1: Well,
0: like,
1: No. It wasn't. It was definitely after an opening. Like, there was no gift card. It was just a handwritten card about how much she appreciates me.
0: That's nice.
1: It was nice. I felt her, like, I didn't want her to feel like she had to gift something to me just because I gift her all this stuff. Like, it doesn't have to be... reciprocated, right? Like, it doesn't have to be even.
0: Right. 100%. I get exactly what you're saying. So here, 918-442-1069. Guys, feel free to text in. Be honest, because even right now, you know, we'll never know.
2: You guys laughed at it.
0: Because you know why? Because I'm being honest. He's 100% honest with that. Guys don't want cards.
2: What's wrong with you?
0: I'm being honest. You don't... Okay. First off, thank you, sir. Now you've gotten me in the doghouse, Mr. X.
1: Yeah, right.
0: Oreo, do you?
3: I mean, I agree. I don't think we really want cards. I think you could probably verbally say the same thing. That's
2: just
3: my opinion.
2: Like, listen, I'm glad you exist. Love you. Bye.
3: Maybe a little nicer, but
0: yeah, I know, right? You don't got to be so hostile when you say I love you.
2: Well, you guys have upset me now because, like, I literally tried to, like, do something nice for you.
0: Look, here's what I've been in the doghouse too because I accidentally threw away the card. That I
2: you
0: read
2: threw it.
0: It
2: away?
0: I opened it. I read it.
2: I'm done.
0: I soaked up the kind message from my wife and I go, oh, thank you. And then I threw it away and she found it in the trash and she goes, really? This is what you do to your cards?
3: You know who sends me cards?
0: Who?
3: My grandma.
0: Yeah, exactly.
2: And she thought about you.
0: And I'm just saying, like, and it's sweet and it's nice to have. I think our man,
3: he said, nah.
0: I think he might have almost gotten caught right now.
3: He said, whoop, gotta go.
0: Hold on. Mr. X, we didn't say his real name. Okay, hold on. Wait, he's calling back. Okay. You there, Mr. X? You hung up on us. Don't worry about it.
1: Yep. Sorry, I lost you guys there for a second.
0: Oh, I just wanted to make sure that, you know, who didn't come around and you were like, oh, I gotta go.
3: Are you safe?
1: I had to do a quick hang up. She was in the room.
0: I get it. No, you're good. Okay, so.
2: You guys are in the room with me.
0: Are you saying that you don't even want any gift at all? You just want like a, hey, thanks for, you know, being my bae. That's so sweet.
1: Yeah, I mean, I think it can be simple, right? I felt like I don't want her to feel like it's an obligation, right?
0: Dude, our text line's blowing up with nothing but dudes saying, here, you're on the money.
3: You have a shovel because you're digging deep.
0: Yeah, but they're also saying, I wouldn't admit it. You just take the card and put it on your wall or at work. I'm like, yeah, I get that.
1: Take it to work and throw it away.
0: No.
1: Because if she stops by the office, then what?
0: That's exactly it. And she's going to want to see it. Yeah.
1: Yeah, I get it. I mean, it's just...
0: So,
1: we're actually
0: mad at you.
1: Honest.
0: No, we're... Yeah. I think, now that I think about it more...
3: We're actually mad.
0: I think we are upset. So, I think you need to take the card. Hey, can you reproduce the card and then, like, or ask her to write it? Oh, that's going to really make her mad if you ask her to write it again. Never mind. Well, hey, we wish you nothing but the best. I don't know if we really helped you here, but we do appreciate you coming on with us.
1: Yeah, I do appreciate the help. Who knows? I feel like I'm on an island here, but that's all right.
0: Yeah, you are.
1: It is what it is.
0: The ladies are very upset on the text line.
2: I'm not even talking anymore.
0: Yeah, I see that. With that said, we're done. We're out of time. Thank you for coming on with us, X. We wish you the best.
1: All right. Thanks. Bye-bye.
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0: It's a good Friday. Thanks for hanging out with us. We appreciate it. It's 106.9 K-Hits. Three things you really need to know. That's what's coming up. Brooke, you got one thing we don't need to know,
1: right? I absolutely do.
0: All right. Well, I saw this. Ella Langley is saying that she may never recover after Matthew McConaughey, all right, did this to her. It's hilarious. We'll talk next.
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12: Still no relief from the heat wave. Once again, very warm out the door this morning. Our seventh consecutive triple digit day this afternoon. A high back near 105. Heat index over 110 this afternoon. A gusty southwest breeze continues. A low of 81 with a high of 103 Saturday. For the Bob Mills Weather Center, I'm News on 6 meteorologist Stephen Nairns.

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2: Hey, good morning and happy Friday. Thank you for waking up with us. Hope you're off to an extravagant start. Brooke, I have three things that you really need to know on this beautiful Friday. You have one thing that we don't need to know. Ain't
3: I
2: that
3: definitely
2: right?
3: have something you don't
2: All
3: need
2: right,
3: to
2: beautiful.
3: Know.
2: But let me tell you first.
0: Number three.
2: All right, I saw this story and I go, man, how sweet. And I feel bad for her. Nicole Kidman is now opening up about her life after divorce from Keith Urban, admitting that it really hasn't gone the way she expected. In the new interview, she said,
4: I had a different view of what my life was going to be. But this is what it is now.
2: I sound like...
3: Is that how she... I mean,
2: no,
3: I'm like,
2: she
3: what
2: doesn't.
3: Is that? Like,
2: I realize I sound like Mrs. Doubtfire right there. And I realize... I'm going to stop right now. But she did say, hey, you have to adjust. You adapt. The future, it's completely unknown to me right now. She's choosing hope over fear. I can either really not confront it and just curl up or go forward with an enormous amount of hope. She ended her 19-year marriage from Keith Urban, and they finalized their divorce in January. By the way, she would like to let you know that you can watch Practical Magic 2 hitting theater September 10th.
3: I can't wait.
2: I can't lie. I can't wait for that movie either. That movie's going to be great.
3: Yeah, I'm here for it.
2: Yes. Oreo, did you ever watch Practical Magic 1, the first one?
3: He wasn't allowed to.
2: Oh, what was around? I mean, you're what? You're still on...
3: It was in the 90s. He was in school. So, like, yeah, no, his mom probably didn't let him watch that.
2: Well, and he doesn't watch current television. He's
3: still watching, like...
2: Behind. Literally 20 years behind.
3: Yeah, 1990s shows.
5: All right. Seems like you answered it for yourself.
2: Okay, never mind. Thank you. It's good, man. Watch it. I thought this was one of the funniest stories. We were talking about Cardi earlier, and Cardi B is so funny to me. And this is the exact reason why I love her. I'm just going to read you this story. Cardi B says becoming the new face of Old Navy's fall denim campaign is a, quote, full circle moment because as a teenager, she admits that she used to shoplift from the store. She said,
3: are you kidding?
2: In high school, I used to steal from you guys all the time. I never even got caught. If it wasn't for you guys, I probably wasn't the freshest person in school.
3: Oh, my goodness.
2: I've replaced a couple of words here and there, but she's now starring in Old Navy's new ad campaign. She absolutely loves the brand. She says the jeans rock. They're great with women with curves. She said, Old Navy's got everything for everybody. I just love the fact that that's...
3: She is honest. Like, she is very honest.
2: Extremely honest. So
3: about everything.
2: Yeah, man. Hey, shout out Old Navy. There we go. All right.
0: Number one.
2: And Ella Langley is worried that she may never recover after Matthew McConaughey has done this to her. All right, all right, all right.
3: That's not how he says it.
2: All right, all right, all right.
3: Okay, get it right.
2: All right, all right,
3: because it's
2: right.
3: Matthew. Come on.
2: So what he did is, anybody worried? You think he said mean things about her?
3: Maybe.
2: No, he's too nice. Are you kidding me? He would never do that. No, instead, he went on Jimmy Fallon and covered her song. You may have not heard this before, but it's a song called Choosing Texas. And you probably heard it a couple of times, so you'll probably know the words. But I think you'll all really enjoy this remix by Matthew McConaughey and Jimmy Fallon.

0: gotta say, that's great. I think it was good. I do too. That's what makes Jimmy Fallon really, really good at doing late night. And that's the kind of stuff that you gotta be doing. Like, that's where you should be, like, you know, I love this stuff.
1: No, I think they did great.
0: Ella Langley shared the clip on Instagram and wrote, "I may never recover from this." So, all right. we certainly enjoyed it. Those are the three things that you need to know. On this beautiful hot Friday, Brooke, you got one thing we really don't need to know?
1: Yes.
0: What do you got?
1: Did you guys know that rats laugh when they're tickled?
0: Yeah, it's disgusting.
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7: Big improvement in the traffic flow throughout the Tulsa Metro. Excellent driving conditions. Now it's 15 minutes in between Elm and the IDL downtown westbound on the VA. Also 15 minutes northbound Memorial. Fixed speed to the Creek Turnpike. I'm Randy Fuller with Oklahoma's Own Traffic.
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14: Still no relief from the heat wave. Once again, very warm out the door this morning. Our seventh consecutive triple-digit day this afternoon. A high back near 105. Heat index over 110 this afternoon. A gusty southwest breeze continues. A low of 81 with a high of 103 Saturday. For the Bob Mills Weather Center, I'm News on 6 meteorologist Stephen Nairns.

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1: Ooh, so happy it's Friday, and I love that this is in the news. Taylor Swift debuts shorter hair in her first public appearance since wedding.
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1: 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That's Bruno Mars on K Hits.

0: guys. I'm Killer Roy.
1: What's up, guys? It's Kehlani.
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3: 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Hey, girls just wanna have fun. I don't know your plans. Hey, I just wanna...

0: 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Well, that's it for us for the day. Happy Friday.
1: And, Happy Friday.
0: That was fun. Now we are done. It's time for us to go. So anyone got anything fun going on this weekend?
1: Yeah, I'm celebrating Aunt Nisha's 67th birthday.
0: Happy 67th birthday to Aunt Nisha.
1: Yes, ma'am. Love you, boo.
0: I'm just going to wrap it up into that part. If you want, you can copy it and then paste that again and then do it three times. But happy birthday, Aunt Nisha.
2: Is there going to be a big party?
1: We're going to this restaurant that's downtown. I'm not sure exactly.
0: What's that? Aunt Nisha's paying for everyone? Oh, my goodness.
2: No, I can't wait.
1: No.
0: Aunt Nisha, stop. I can't wait.
1: I did book us a cruise.
0: What's
1: and so
0: that?
1: She's going with us.
0: We're going on a cruise,
2: oh,
0: too.
2: Wow, yeah. This gets better and better.
1: I know.
0: Aunt Nisha hit the lot. Did she?
2: We hit the lottery.
0: We all did with Aunt Nisha. We're all very happy to have
2: you
0: as a member of our family as well.
1: Yeah.
0: We can't wait to be on the family cruise. Oreo, what do you got going on?
2: I'm packing today.
0: Hey, man, let's get it ready to go. All right, we're days away. Bon voyage. We'll see you guys tomorrow.

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2: 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Tate McRae and Olivia Rodrigo on the way. 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

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Hey, it's Chris Ryan. I don't know about you, but Friday is definitely my favorite coworker.

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0: Repeated from Martin Garrix and Ed Sheeran. That is new music on 106.9 K-Hits. Hi, it's Chris. And the movie End of Oak Street is out in theaters today. Are you going to go see it this weekend? I'm so excited for it because I love dinosaur movies. And I hear this is one of the best dinosaur movies since the original Jurassic Park. Now, that might be a bit of an overstatement, but I'm hoping it's true. And if you don't know, it stars Anne Hathaway and Ewan McGregor as a family fighting to survive after their neighborhood is mysteriously taken over by prehistoric creatures. I'm here for that. Put a dinosaur in a movie and you can take all my money.
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4: Still no relief from the heat wave. Once again, very warm out the door this morning. Our seventh consecutive triple-digit day this afternoon. A high back near 105. Heat index over 110 this afternoon. A gusty southwest breeze continues. A low of 81 with a high of 103 Saturday. For the Bob Mills Weather Center, I'm News on 6 meteorologist Stephen Nairns.

0: That is the latest from Gracie Abrams. Hit the wall on 106.9 K-Hits. Hey, it's Chris Ryan. I real quick want to say hi to Ollie in Tulsa, Katie in Owosso, and Jen in Broken Arrow. Thanks for your text coming in at 918-442-1069. Thank you for listening today. Coming up next, I've got your request for Sombers, My Body Isn't Ready. Also, Be Her from Ella Langley and Kehlani is coming up next.
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106.9 K-Hits. And the OKC Thunder just announced they're going to open this season on the road against San Antonio Spurs on October the 20th. Then the Thunder return to Oklahoma City for their home opener against the Denver Nuggets on Thursday.

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0: 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Hi, it's Chris. I just saw that it's going to be 105 this afternoon. At that temperature, your steering wheel is going to be a panini press.
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0: Sam Fender and Olivia Dean. That is called Rain Me In on 106.9 K-Hits. And by the way, that song is the Choosin Texas of the UK right now, because that song has been number one overseas for like 6 months straight. Kind of like how Choosin Texas has been number one here in the U.S. for like 6 months. Hey, it's Chris Ryan, and the Muskogee Hot Air Balloon Festival is coming to Hatbox Event Park August 21st and 22nd. It is 2 days of entertainment, food, fun, hot air balloon rides, and more. 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I don't know about you, but I love a hot air balloon festival. And you know what? Put me up in a basket in the sky. I've had enough of the ground level problems here.
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18: Heat advisories and extreme heat warnings in place across Green Country. Around the metro, expect your high temperature near 104. However, feel like temperatures could be up to 115 for some areas across the state, especially to the north of Highway 412. Fire danger continues with winds gusting as high as 15 to 20 miles an hour from the southwest for your Friday afternoon. From the Bob Mills Weather Center, I'm News on 6 meteorologist

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Empire of the Sun is coming to the Walmart Amp in Rogers on September the 26th. 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

0: If you're just hearing that song for the very first time, that is new music from Karol G and Bruno Mars. It's called Still on 106.9 K-Hits. DJ Oreo's all set for the midday reset. He has got an all-new mix to kick off your weekend coming up here in about 10-15 minutes. And before that, I'm going to play your request for Bella K's I Love It, I Love It, I Love It. Also, Bruno by himself on the way, too.
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7: Heat advisories and extreme heat warnings in place across Green Country. Around the metro, expect your high temperature near 104. However, feel like temperatures could be up to 115 for some areas across the state, especially to the north of Highway 412. Fire danger continues with winds gusting as high as 15 to 20 miles an hour from the southwest for your Friday afternoon. From the Bob Mills Weather Center, I'm News on 6 meteorologist Chloe Arroyo.

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1: 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My name is Chris Ryan, playing Olivia Rodrigo on Tulsa's number one hit music station.

106.9 K-Hits. Back in the summer of 2011, we were still playing Angry Birds, like those pigs had personally wronged our families. And this was the number one song on K-Hits. It's Nicki Minaj and Super Bass.

106.9 K-Hits. Hi, it's Chris Ryan, and I don't know about you, but the weather app has become part of my daily routine. I keep opening it up, hoping to see a daily temperature lower than 100, and nope, not today. I don't need 75. I don't need 80. At this point, just show me 99. For just a

0: is off campus. That is The Kid LAROI featuring Kehlani and the Girls Remix on 106.9 K-Hits. Hi, it's Chris. And looking through my text messages at 918-442-1069, I want to say hi to Audrey in Tulsa, Tyler and Jenks, also Kayla in Sepulpa. Thank you for listening this afternoon. I've got your requests on the way for Dominic Fike, Baby Doll, Olivia Rodrigo's latest Stupid song on the way, and I've got a Missy Elliott throwback that is perfect for a Friday afternoon.
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21: Heat advisories and extreme heat warnings in place across Green Country. Around the metro, expect your high temperature near 104. However, feel like temperatures could be up to 115 for some areas across the state, especially to the north of Highway 412. Fire danger continues with winds gusting as high as 15 to 20 miles an hour from the southwest for your Friday afternoon. From the Bob Mills Weather Center, I'm News on 6 meteorologist Chloe Arroyo.

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0: That is the latest from Martin Garrix and Ed Sheeran. It's called Repeated on 106.9 K-Hits. Hi, it's Chris. And I don't know if you heard about this or not, but the University of Tulsa is planning to cut tuition from $54,000 a year all the way down to $25,000 a year starting next year, with that rate locked in for 4 years for eligible first-time students. I love that. And college tuition dropping by more than half, that's the kind of math I want them teaching, all right? Coming up next, Summer's My Body Isn't Ready by request. Also, Ariana Grande, Hate That I Made You Love Me on the way, too.
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1: It's 2 o'clock on your home for the Chubb Show. Ella Langley and Malcolm Todd on the way. My name is Chris Ryan playing Ariana Grande on Tulsa's number one hit music station.

Now, this is just a rumor, but I'm hearing that Bruno Mars is getting ready to announce some new tour dates. So if you didn't get a chance to go see him in Dallas earlier this year, there may be a chance coming soon for you to go see him. It's 106.9 K-Hits.

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1: Then update, and you have to see the photo. This is pinned at the top of our Facebook page at KIDS Tulsa. 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

My iced coffee does double duty. 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

That is the latest from Gracie Abrams. It's called Hit the Wall on 106.9 K-Hits. And the Muskogee Hot Air Balloon Festival is coming to Hatbox Event Park August 21st and 22nd. It is so much fun if you've never been to a hot air balloon festival, especially when you get to see the hot air balloons in the night sky. There's going to be food, music, hot air balloon rides, and more. We want to get you into the festival this year with a four-pack of tickets. And we'll also throw in a free parking pass, too. So you can enter to win that right now on the K-Hits Facebook page at K-Hits Tulsa.

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20: Headed to 104 this afternoon, gusty southwest winds. Temperature very slow to drop off. We'll still be at 95 at 10 o'clock tonight. Tomorrow morning starts at 82. Saturday afternoon, 103. Sunday at 105. A chance for a shower Sunday night, early Monday. Monday's high of 99. 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

We've got one last pair of tickets to get you in to go see Empire of the Sun at the Walmart Amp in Rogers on September the 26th. Coming up at 3:25 this afternoon on 106.9 K-Hits.

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0: That is the latest from Benson Boone, The Time of My Life on 106.9 K-Hits. Hey, it's Chris Ryan getting out of here, headed out for the weekend. Are you doing anything fun? I'm actually going to go see Megan Maroney Saturday night at the BOK Center in Tulsa. I've been told you need to experience a Megan Maroney concert, so that's what I'm doing. Austin is coming in at 3 o'clock with your top 3 at 3 countdown. But before he gets in here, I've got your request on the way for Tate McRae and also Bella Kay's latest. I love it.
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0: From your Tulsa Oilers hockey studio, this is Oklahoma Zone. 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
0: We got your hits right here. We counting down. 106.9 K-Hits. It's the 3 at 3. Austin in the afternoon. Counts them down right now.
4: A hot one in Tulsa today. Friday, kicking off the weekend. Watts Ride Electric in your 3 at 3. Austin in the afternoon. Back from a little midweek vacation. Went to St. Joe for Kansas City Chiefs training camp. Let me tell you. Talked to Travis Kelce, Patrick Mahomes. The boys, they look absolutely amazing. And we're ready for this season. Kick it off, your 3 of 3, Carol G and Bruno and Still.
0: Number 3.

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1: Watts, Ryan Electric, and Ella Langley. Choosing Texas now 17 weeks at number one on Billboard's streaming songs chart, pushing past Justin Bieber's Despacito. Remember that one from back in the day? 106.9 K hits. Number one, it's Ella. 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

it's September 26th, Walmart Amp in Rogers, Arkansas. 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
4: Headed to 104 this afternoon, gusty southwest winds. Temperature very slow to drop off. We'll still be at 95 at 10 o'clock tonight. Tomorrow morning starts at 82. Saturday afternoon, 103. Sunday at 105. A chance for a shower Sunday night, early Monday. Monday's high of 99. From the Bob Mills Weather Center, I'm News on 6's Alan Crum.

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0: 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Austin, the After Dinner. Get ready, our K-Hits Summer Era. It's not stopping. We're still going. The New Generation Tour, Young Thug, is coming to the Walmart Amp and Rogers on September 1st. And I've got your free tickets to see him live all next week starting at 4:25. 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
1: 4 o'clock and you're home for the Chubb Show on the way. New music from Somber, also Olivia Dean, Austin of the Afternoon, and Sabrina, Tulsa's number one hit

0: Swift. Summer bodies are made in the gym. 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

0: Travis Kelce yesterday was on at Kansas City Chiefs training camp in St. Joe, and he was looking great. Catching a throw from Pat Mahomes. They're ready to win this thing. It's K-Heads and Drake. Headlines.
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6: Eastbound BA from the IDL downtown to I-44, it's 10 minutes. Southbound 169 from Route 66, 11th Street to 71st Street. Have some slow-moving traffic there. Both sides of 75 are stop and go into 96. I'm Randy Fuller with Oklahoma's own traffic.
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23: Headed to 104 this afternoon, gusty southwest winds. Temperature very slow to drop off. We'll still be at 95 at 10 o'clock tonight. Tomorrow morning starts at 82. Saturday afternoon, 103. Sunday at 105. A chance for a shower Sunday night, early Monday. Monday's high of 99. From the Bob Mills Weather Center, I'm Nissan 6's Alan Crum.

$100. How about that? Absolutely free. What are your favorite songs? We want to know. Tell us what you like, you don't like. Become a K-Hits Music Influencer, and you could win $100 at khits.com.

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1: Malcolm Todd is on the way. Earrings. Hold on. 106.9 Cats. Austin, if you have to do just answering these text message requests over here. What do you want to hear in the All Music Drive at 5 with Margaritaville and the 5 o'clock song of the day coming up next? Get them in right now. 918-442-1069. Also, Jeff listing. Repeat it. And Martin Garrix at Sharon. Don't you worry, my friend. It's coming up.
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6: Both sides of 75 continue to be jam-packed on your way into the major road work at 96. Southbound on 169, just a brief delay now on the approach to the BA coming in from 31st. I'm Randy Fuller with Oklahoma's Own Traffic.
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0: Trouble in Paradise for that speed demon there, Justin Bieber. Yep, he been holding on to this record with his song Despacito for quite a while now. He held the Billboard streaming charts title. Now somebody else has taken that over. Who, you might ask? Well, we got that answer coming up in the next 9 minutes.
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7: Eastbound on I-44 as you're heading toward Catoosa, may want to keep an eye out for some road work after 161st. Both sides of 75 continue to be stop and go into the ongoing road work at 96. I'm Randy Fuller with Oklahoma's Own Traffic.
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21: Headed to 104 this afternoon, gusty southwest winds. Temperature very slow to drop off. We'll still be at 95 at 10 o'clock tonight. Tomorrow morning starts at 82. Saturday afternoon, 103. Sunday at 105. A chance for a shower Sunday night, early Monday. Monday's high of 99. From the Bob Mills Weather Center, I'm Nissan 6's Alan Crum.

Yes, it is. Justin Bieber is now second place. 106.9 KS. Only to Ella Langley. Did you hear about this? His song Despacito had held like a record with streams and was number one for quite a long time. Okay, 16 weeks to be exact. Ella Langley's Choosing Texas just did it. Number one for 17 straight weeks. So good. We got to play Taylor Swift to celebrate. It's KS.

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0: Tulsa's number one hit music station, 106.9 KS, a hot one out there today in our summer era, all presented by Steak and Shake. 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And that is a huge honor as we get ready to hit the 6 o'clock hour gates about to open that pound for Friday Night Fireworks and News on 6 at 106.9 KS. 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
2: Eastbound on I-44 as you're heading toward Catoosa, may want to keep an eye out for some road work after 161st. Both sides of 75 continue to be stop and go into the ongoing road work at 96. I'm Randy Fuller with Oklahoma's Own Traffic.
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0: Oh, this is fun. On a Friday, Bethany, who just broke up with her boyfriend, 106.9KS, text message requested Kedrick, not like us. We'll do it right now. KS.
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He was in jail. 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

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Atlanta was the mecca, building railroads and trains. 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The settlers was using town folk to make them richer. Fast forward 2024, you got the same agenda. You run to Atlanta when you need a check balance. Let me break it down for you, this the real challenge. 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No, you not a colleague, you a colonizer. The family matter and the

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10: Headed to 104 this afternoon. Gusty southwest winds. Temperature very slow to drop off. We'll still be at 95 at 10 o'clock tonight. Tomorrow morning starts at 82. Saturday afternoon, 103. Sunday at 105. A chance for a shower Sunday night, early Monday. Monday's high of 99. From the Bob Mills Weather Center, I'm News on 6's Alan Crum.

easiest way to get $100 in Tulsa right now is tell us your opinion on new music. What do you want to hear more or less of? Really, we want to know. KHITS.com. What are you waiting for?

0: Noah Kahan and Orbiter on 106.9 KHz, Austin in the afternoon. All next week, win your way in to see G-Eazy at Logic. Whew, this concert couldn't be any better unless you added Juicy J. Ooh, Walmart Amp in Rogers, Arkansas, a little road trip, you and a friend. October 11th, I know we're in our KHZ summer era, but we're already thinking about cooler weather after today.
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It'll be Austin. Be listening to win our KS Summer Air Bryce tonight. He's up next. It's KS.

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